We have prayed. Shout amen to your prayer. By the blood of Jesus. As I pray and clap my hands. Every devil of stagnation. Working to stagnate any parts of my life.

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0: In Jesus' name. By the blood of Jesus.
1: By the blood of Jesus.
0: As I pray and clap my hands.
1: As I pray and clap my hands.
0: Every devil of stagnation.
1: Every devil of stagnation.
0: Working to stagnate any area of our life.
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0: Die by fire.
1: Die by fire.
0: And let my life experience continual progress.
1: And let my life experience continual progress.
0: In Jesus' name. Meeting I use much as a bomb pie above me, sir. Fakujina to be a
1: Fakujina to be a
0: etiama brabo and he say,
1: how would you my dear? How would you my brabo and he say?
0: Oh, yeah, acquaintance, dear, and my brabo canco.
1: Oh, yeah, acquaintance, my brabo canco.
0: No, my brabo in ya dada any chronic canco.
1: Oh,
0: yes, should even shall I pray? Come on,

0: shout amen to your prayer.
1: Amen.
0: By the blood of Jesus.
1: By the blood of Jesus.
0: As I pray and clap my hands. My Father and my God.
1: My Father and my God.
0: Surround every area of my life afresh with your favor.
1: Surround every area of my life afresh with your favor.
0: And cause me to advance beyond every limitation.
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0: 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I shall pray and clap my hands. My Father and my God. Intervene immediately. In every situation. Currently existing
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0: 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My Father and my God.
1: My Father and my God.
0: Intervene immediately. In every situation currently existing in my life. In Jesus' name. Mijina Yesu Mocha. Bumpaya Bumpaya Bumpaya Bumpaya. 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

Yes, yes, yes. It's a V. It's a V. It's a V. It's a V. It's a V. It's a V. It's a V. It's a V. Immediately. It's a V. Immediately.

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1: Amen.
0: By the blood of Jesus.
1: By the blood of Jesus.
0: I shall pray and clap my hands.
1: My
0: Father and my God.
1: Let your mercy
0: bring immediate changes to my circumstances. In Jesus' name. My Father and my God.
1: Let your mercy
0: bring immediate changes to my circumstances. In Jesus' name, somebody pray. I am.

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0: 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We have prayed. 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By the blood of Jesus.
1: By the blood of Jesus.
0: My Father and my God.
1: My Father and my God.
0: I pray for sudden deliverance.
1: I pray for sudden deliverance.
0: Healing.
1: And breakthroughs.
0: In every area of my life.
1: In every area of my life.
0: In Jesus' name. I pray for sudden deliverance.
1: I pray for sudden deliverance.
0: Healing
1: and
0: breakthroughs in every area of my life.
1: In every area of my life.
0: In Jesus' name. 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
1: a bomb
0: 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Major enemy now.

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0: Jesus' name, we have prayed. 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Amen. By the blood of Jesus.
1: By the blood of Jesus.
0: I shall pray and clap my hands.
1: I shall pray and clap my hands.
0: My Father and my God.
1: My Father and my God.
0: Disappoint those hoping to witness my downfall.
1: Disappoint those hoping to witness my downfall.
0: And let my life.
1: And let my life.
0: Become a testimony of your greatness.
1: Become a testimony of your greatness.
0: In Jesus' name.
1: Midna
0: is
1: much
0: as a bombire, but my son, Major, me now, Omo, Omo, and the Aswa,
1: Omo, and the Aswa.
0: So, Omo, the many people who me
1: fumble,
0: my only shambo,
1: my only
0: disappointed,
1: disappoint them,
0: disappoint them.
1: Nema
0: ma bravo any adance here.
1: Nema ma bravo any adance here.
0: Emfa wo kesi ye ho.
1: Emfa wo kesi ye
0: ho. Ewo yesu di. Chara go pray that prayer.
1: Listen,

greatness. Yes, yes, yes, yes, yes, yes, yes, yes, yes, yes, yes, yes, yes, yes, yes, yes, yes, yes, yes, yes, yes, yes, yes, yes, yes, yes, yes, yes, yes, yes, yes, yes, yes, yes, yes, yes, yes, yes, yes, yes, yes, yes, yes, yes, yes, yes, yes, yes, yes, yes, yes, yes, yes, yes, yes, yes, yes, yes, yes, yes, yes, yes, yes, yes, yes, yes, yes, yes, yes, yes, yes, yes, yes, yes, yes, yes, yes, yes, yes, yes, yes, yes, yes, yes, yes, yes, yes, yes, yes, yes, yes, yes, yes, yes, yes, yes, yes, yes, yes, yes, yes, yes, yes, yes, yes, yes, yes, yes, yes, yes, yes, yes, yes, yes, yes, yes, yes, yes, yes, yes, yes, yes, yes, yes, yes, yes, yes, yes, yes, yes, yes, yes, yes, yes, yes,